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1: K52.
0: You can show units 10-8, no additional requested.
1: Yeah,

0: Like, yeah, it's on your phone.
1: David 22, good.
0: Code 4.
1: Code 4, Alpha.

0: Charles Cave, the different kind.
1: Go ahead.
0: Hey, but do you look like for this 10-5-1 out of Rosewood? The Caro forgot he was at the dealership the whole time. Do you want me to go ahead and take it out of SVS, or do you want to give him a call first?
1: I advise him to call Redwood once he has the car in his possession and to have them take it out of SVS. Thank you.
0: Yeah, they were just asking us to cancel it. I will go ahead and advise them that they'll have to look it.
1: 10-4. I just want to make sure he got in his possession before we did anything.
0: 10-4.
2: Charles, 51.
0: 51.
2: We're on the phone with you right now. We're code 4.
0: 10-4.

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1: Yeah,

0: 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One run. Close numbers.
1: 51, go ahead.
0: It'll be the RP. Last of Hildreth, Henry Ida, Lincoln David, Robert Edward, Tom Henry, First of Beatrice, Boy Edward, Adam Tom, Robert Ida, Charles Edward, Break Newby.
1: Go ahead.
0: 10-1-1970, female out of San Carlos, break numbers.
1: Go ahead.
0: Adam 2204233.
1: That one.

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0: their unit, the San Carlos sub, for a ride along.
1: Charles 51, I'll handle that as soon as I'm done with this.
0: Hey, do you want that one?
2: County Charles K-52, have they made an appointment?

哎，

0: The trial's 11A, well protected.
1: Go ahead.
0: The welfare check on the RP son, Daniel Chavez, born 2018. Since he hasn't been to school since Monday, the son's father and his girlfriend are not letting the RP talk to his son. RP had also called about this on the 25th, tried to retrieve his son, but was denied because there are no current court orders.
1: Go.
0: Last
2: answer. 12th, 10th,

0: You're throughout the fucking M address. The RP is gonna be 1031 China record, one only booked in 2020 for 2735. Non issued ID card only with depending on made app. Mail half is also 1031 County record, last booked 2017 for H&S cards for the same, and he's a valid deal.
1: Charles 11-10-4.
2: Charles 10-10-4.
0: Here's Dan 10-4 outside of this.
3: Good.
0: Redwood City is requesting a Spanish speaker. It's going to hit 2430 Spring, 2430 Spring, across Sweeney for an 11-8-2.
1: Two-digit toll, I can handle.
0: David, 12 tower.

0: County to Charleston. Was there an apartment number?
1: I am 223. That's 223.
0: That's what.

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1: Bell's 51 case 4303 4303 1649.

0: David 12, Rebel's going to be code 4 as FSCs.
1: Code 4, spring.
2: Yeah, you can trust them. Code 4, 10 spring.
1: Code 4 on Buckingham, good.
2: Last of Ortiz, Ocean Robert, Tom, Ida Zebra, First Asari, Sam Adam, Robert Henry, Adam Yellow, break.
1: Good.
2: 0130, 1984, female out of Redwood City with numbers.
1: Good.
2: David, 214-3028, for the cab.
1: Down, 4.

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1: Go ahead.
0: Medical, Brandon Manson route to Hyatt, 26 El Camino, room 434, across of F Street. They're requesting deputy response for a 40-year-old female. Looks like talking about issues might cause her to have seizures, but also causing other issues to the hotel. They are not staging.
1: Careful. They've confirmed they requested our response.
0: Hey.
1: Careful. 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
0: Call 20,002 occurred at 8 gas station 907 Holly Cross Death Trail between 524, sorry, on 524 between 1445 and 1500. The Red Fusion versus the older gray sedan, they were able to get the other party's contact information, but now they're refusing to give any more info.
1: Simple.

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0: Charles 11-9. Civil report. Civil report 31 Northumberland, 31 Northumberland, across El Camino. Originally occurred 5:27. Landlord had come in the home, left the front door open, letting the 9-month-old son crawl out the door. Possibly coming back today. Looks like the RP wants the 1021 to discuss what to do about it.
1: Different.
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0: County 2 South San Antonio, sir.
1: South San Antonio.
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1: David 12, come on. Charles K, 5-2 from County.

0: K52 from County.
1: 52.
0: 52. Looks like either you or Boy 53 when you parked blocking another vehicle. They're trying to leave now.
1: 10-45.

0: Two trials. 12. I need to cover a solo semi.
1: Six.
0: Trials 12. I need to cover a civil semi. 3171 William. 3171 William, cross 4th. RPs are strain party. Requesting a standby so you can pick up belongings from the house.
1: Got it.
2: County 2 Charles, you can send my call be en route.
0: Confirming en route from the CPS.
2: Affirm.
0: Stand for. And the RP is going to be restrained through criminal protective order. 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
2: Stand for.
3: Teacher,
0: hello.
3: For the civil that I'm on, I confirm they wanted a 21.

0: It's not listed in here. I was hoping at 21 might get more of that. I can give her a call and sign up.
1: Yeah, can you try calling her on block? If they answer, I'll bet you.
0: Never.

0: Yeah, 8-0-10-10-9-7.
1: Oh, 10-7.
0: I'm going to be meeting with the RP.
1: With the RP.

0: Thank you, Justin. We're going to 3081 Williams Avenue.
1: 3081, Ryan. Charles 11. Looks like she called us back on our unblocked. Do you want to call?
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1: Good.
0: 0402-1991, Wyman out of Woodside, broken numbers.
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0: David 9718343.
1: Yeah.

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1: 10-4, 10-4.
0: 10-4, what's that, Jay?
2: Tells me, I'm out of one at the dead end of Douglas Court.
0: Dead end Douglas Court.
2: HF, blue over gray, and I'll let you know.

0: Ciao, sono qui a fare. Double S, first last, Mary Adam Robert, Ida Adam, second last of Victor Edward Nora, Tom Union Robert Adam, first of George Robert, Ida Charles, Edward Lincoln, David Adam, Miller Maria, break.
1: Go ahead.
0: DB is 8-9 of 1998, HF Redwood. Let me see. Oh, I got numbers.
1: Go ahead.
0: Yellow 7068341.
1: Yeah.

0: 家里去找分。找分。Any clear from this call to you add me back on the CPS? With Gerald 11.
1: Sam.
0: Correction, David 12.
1: Sam.
0: County Charles 31, 1186, northbound 28, what's that?
1: Westbound 280, what's that?
0: 6, Edward Henry Nora, 307, showing on a blue Toyota Prius.
1: Running 6, Edward Zebra Nora, 307, on a Honda.
0: Denver, August.

0: Charles. 20 years Civic, 1030 American.
1: Good.
0: It's going to be times 1. 7500 for 661, Adam 1 out of Redwood City.
1: Simple. Excuse me, good match from earlier, brother. If you could confirm for site, please. And I'm code 4.
0: Go for it, Devin Douglas.
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0: County, Charles, K-52. Can I get a case number 530.5?
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0: Therefore, thank you.

0: 31, you play for 29. Be double last versus Santana, Sam Adam Nora, Tom Adam Nora Adam, second last, Robert Edward Nora, George Ida Frank Ocean, first of Daniel Common, break.
1: Good.
0: Zero three, 3-1-1995, HMA out of Aurora, Illinois, break.
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0: Ciao, che okay. Ciao, aspetti, one of check. The one for check. 954 McHugh Ave, 954 McHugh, Southeast San Carlos. RP wants her 14-year-old son eval for 5150. Currently in his face, arguing and pushed her, declined medic, has a mental health diagnosis. We have quite a bit of history of this same, going back to October last year.
1: 52 copies.
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1: Good.
0: 3, 19, 1971, 71, female, St. Carlos, perfect numbers.
1: Good.
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0: 8, Adam Charles Williams, 723, White Camry.
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0: Rolls 3 to 29.
1: 31, go ahead.
0: That was Charles 30, 30.
1: Sorry, Charles 30, go ahead.
0: Class of Mary, Ida, Robert, Ocean, Nora. First of Boy, Adam, Robert, Boy, Adam, Robert, Adam. Break.
1: Go ahead.
0: 12-14-1956, female out of Redwood City. Break.
1: Go ahead.
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0: Wichita 30. 2022, I copy.

0: 11-12-14 family. 2821 Huntington. 2821 Huntington Cross Pacific. The front duplex. The RP's partner does not want to leave. Telling her you have until tonight to give him his money. And he's following her from room to room, not letting them separate.
1: Oh, what we got? Yeah, we just sent a copy.
0: History there is a pair of 14 back in 2022.
2: Yeah.
0: And it looks like the RP was able to separate by stepping outside.
2: Copy.

0: service room here?
1: 11 tonight.
0: Any recent history?
1: We have a 415 December 18 of 22. Another 415 September 3 of 2022.
0: That works.

0: Entiendo, entiendo.
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1: Entonces.
0: Two men hunting together units.
1: Entonces, bro.
2: County 2-12, all units, 10-9-7.
1: 2-12, 10 over. Male has 31A, non-issued ID card only.

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1: Overall, with both parties on Huntington.
0: Were you able to make a match on possible?
1: Match on the male half is 31A, non-issued ID card only, clear AFS, and UTL match on the X.
0: Oh. All right.

0: 12, 20. I'm on the scene with the rest of the units. I'm at 28 right here.
1: 12, 20, good.
0: 9, Charles M. Henry, 796 at Honda.
1: I'm Charles Adam Henry, 796, clear appearance, 2014 Honda, 4-door out of Fremont, looks like a male half, with a much different spelling. I'm going to run it up.

0: Energy Shop 7, do you have a 1029 for Latham Garcia?
1: Hey, from I got it on the RO. So a couple Latham Garcia Aguayo versus Anthony with the Haida Edward at the end.
0: Hey, from.
1: Yeah, I'm working on it now.
0: Go for it.
1: Go for Huntington.
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0: Charles 20. The RF map is going to be 1031 County Record, one I booked in 2015 for 21310 and 273 Adam. That's a valid deal.
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0: Two ball 15, someone.

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0: Go for Alpine Patrol and go ahead.
1: Last of Moreno, Mary Ocean, Robert, Edward, Nora Ocean, Versus Edward, Edward, David, William, Adam, Robert. Break.
0: Go ahead.
1: 10-19-1976, HMA out of Sunnyvale. Break.
0: Go ahead.
1: Union 046-1346.
0: Yeah,

0: Charles 30, 1029.
1: Charles 30, go.
0: Last of Charles, Ocean, Boy, Boy. First of Edward, Lincoln, Adam, Ida, nor Edward. Break.
1: Good.
0: 05, 17, 1967. Female out of Pescadero. Break.
1: Good.
0: Charles 5, 8, 0, 8, 6, 8, 9.
1: Down.

0: 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County record following booked in 95 for 23152. Currently valid deal.
1: And for course.
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0: I'm sure the other units, 10A and LF from those.
1: Yeah, for. Charles, 51 from 11A2.
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1: 11A2, 850 Crestview, 850 Crestview, Cross Coventry. Is the vehicle into a full, no injuries? 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
0: 12 Panic Alarm, 412 Hurlingham, 412 Hurlingham, cross north side. 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
0: 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Last alarm there was the 22nd. 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

0: 23, clear for 29. 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
1: 53, good.
0: Last of Mary Adam Yellow, Edward Robert. First of Lincoln Yellow, Lincoln Adam. Middle S for Sydney. Break.
1: Good.
0: Date of birth of 3-8-2010. And break for numbers.
1: Good.
0: The Union 0899460.
1: Never.

0: boy. If it's 331A, valid. Got a provisional license.
1: That's right. 51A, one of them with numbers.
0: Yes.
1: Last of George Ocean, Henry Ida Lincoln. First of Adam Mary Ida Tom. Frank Hadoopy.
0: Good.
1: 12-3-1976, 76, male, St. Carlos, right numbers.
0: Good.
1: Edward, 1782905.
0: Yeah. And Charles, 51, you subject 31A valve.
1: Yeah, for that 28.
0: Good.
1: 2341201 on a Ford Expedition.
0: It's going to be clear current here, subject.

0: South County Unit, sending an ALPR activation info from East Palo Alto, 5th Avenue, Middlefield, 5th and Middlefield, westbound 5th. Going to be for plate 6, X-ray William Mary, 462. Going to be a felony vehicle, armed and dangerous, on a 2012 Mazda MX-3, four-door black.
1: 11-97.
2: 11. 12, same. 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
0: 12, 10 more.
3: Okay, it's a 12, 10, you're attaching.
0: 10.
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0: 12.

0: And it's going to be out of Redwood City for Harm 211.
1: Do we have the RO for that vehicle and where they're looking?
0: The RO is Julissa Olivia Suarez out of Broadway Street in Redwood. There's also a pending master file out of Madison Ave in Redwood to Teresa Chalk.

0: Viejo, el de Fort Wise Battlefield.
1: Confirming it eyes on it, or the blocket was found through.
2: Tornado Lost Blockhead was about 2152 going westbound.
1: 2152 hours westbound, 5th at Battlefield.
0: Anybody still in Williams?
2: If I'm William in first.
0: Hold there.

0: Boy 53. That 29 that I rang. Can you send that to my screen?
1: That's a good number.

0: County David 12. The vehicle's located here at Berkshire and Williams.
1: Berkshire and Williams, is it occupant?
0: I'm with Atherton. They're saying there's someone in the vehicle.
1: I copy. You're with it without it.

0: Is any unit of spikes. I think the Charles 31 car has spikes.
1: Yeah, it's 119. 119 is down right now.
2: Four. We have spikes, and we're in the area. Do you want us in a certain spot?
3: We'll try to figure it out. The most likely egress at this point looks like he's in a corner on William and Berkshire.
0: I see him, Dan. Tell you, Pike.
4: Sam, Phil.
0: 9 yellow eyed X-ray 316.
4: Clear current 2012 Honda SUV out of 2907 Calvin for Johanna Garcia Hernandez. And it looks like Redwood trying to keep a long eye or sending a drone that want units to stay out of the distance.
0: They want units to what?
4: They want units to stay out of there. They're trying to send a drone out to keep an eye on it.

0: do we have any units on William currently?
1: 10-10.
0: No.
1: 10-20 from San Fe. Just be advised, when I saw the car going on San Fe, it was occupied by 4.
0: In county, do we have any clothing descriptions on any of the subjects?

0: No. The hit shows four males, black clothing and black face mask, one with a gun.
1: There we go.

0: Units on Berkshire William Redwood advising those units to clear as well.
1: We copy.

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1: Okay, come
0: on. I'm out with Redwood, and we got a drone view. Looks like there's four suspects standing by the car right now.
1: Yeah.
0: Just all of you, just stay out of sight for this.
1: Where would you like the unit to stage?
0: Hey, I'm outside for Redwood here.
1: Yeah, for affirming middle field, second.
0: Okay, 2-1. They're just saying negative for staging. They said they're good.
1: Copy. Copy. They want that. So they're clear.
0: Okay, 2-1. You can keep us all on it. We're just going to stay out of the area, bro.
1: Yeah, of course. Hey, from dispatch confirmed, loose perimeter.

0: Oh, 51. Charles 51. 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They're just waiting for the owner to crest AAA. So we're all 10-8 info exchange.
1: Tower.

0: 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Red was asking the unit to stay out of sight. They have three subjects on foot checking side streets. They're currently walking down Berkshire. And they're asking if you can monitor their primary. They have three HM teens, early 20s, one's a dark hoodie, second's dark hoodie, gray jeans, third's light hoodie.
1: Well, Red was detaining three right now.
0: Yep.
1: Berkshire 904.
0: Berkshire 904.

0: It looks like Redwood and Atherton will be making a move on that vehicle on Berkshire now.
1: Copy that.
2: Do they need us for anything?
0: They haven't advised.

0: and Sam. And they are asking if we have any available assist on their stop on a Mazda William Berkshire. They're going to go now.
1: Hey, for me, please.
0: She's open. Open.
1: Hello.
0: Hello. K2,

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1: Copy that, Matters.
0: We'll call them for the address.

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1: That was 1197. They're calling one back now.
0: 1177.

0: And Red was asking if we can have somebody on Westmoreland in case they hop the fence under the truck.
1: K-2-1, over.
0: K-2-1,
1: thanks.
0: Solve.

0: AK-211.
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0: They're advising me they don't have a canine here. Do you want to come back?
1: Come in back.
2: Copy. K-211 back to Berkshire, Wilmington.

0: 让你这个伤心，谢谢穿心。
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0: Your radio is really bad. 200 Berkshire, what?
1: Do we have any history at 200 Berkshire?
0: Stand by one.

0: 22 to 22, lots of history at that address. There's some 422 just occurred. There's some reckless, a couple 242s as well. Also, per Detective Avenator, a lot of the sheds at 200 Berkshire are occupied, approximately 30 residents.
1: Do we have any phone number on file for this residence?
0: Multiple different phone numbers.
1: Stand 4. Stand 22, back. Can you read me one out?

One of the numbers I'm finding is for a Juan Verlinski, phone number 657-613-1031. Unknown if that's going to be a phone number relating to somebody who lives at that address or somebody who was just there.

0: They have one male stepping out.
1: We have one coming out to us. HMA, Black Over Grand.
0: Copy, HMA, Black Over Grand.
1: There we go. Another thing.
0: I copy, one. I copy, 1-10.
1: According to the HMA that just came out, there's 6 more family members inside.
0: I copy. According to the HMA, no one's inside. Copy. 6 more inside.

0: Because of the zipper.
1: A little bit.
0: Thank you, Mr. Moreno.
1: Good.
0: Double last, Talavera, Tom Adam, Lincoln Adam, Victor Edward Robert Adam. Second of Quintero, Queen Union, Ivanora, Tom Edward Robert Hushin. First of Francisco. Rick.
1: Good.
0: October 9th of 1996, seat to HM at Redwood.
1: That's where.
0: This is one of our Redwood's detainees here.
1: Down.

Charles 11. That subject is going to be 1031 County Record 1-1 booking in 24 for 148 Adam 1 and H&S. Apparently non-issued with X-ray numbers.

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0: drop kicked it to me.
1: Charles 51.
0: That's for K-52's partner. I'm wondering if he's a gun dog.
1: We'll give him a call.
0: Yeah, of course. It's for East Palo Alto, but need it for a search if possible.

0: County, Charles, K52. I copy the last. I'll be rude.
1: 10-4, the Palm Market. I'll put you on a call. Yeah, listen.
0: 10-4.
2: K21, I'll break from here and go with K52.
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1: Hey, sir.
0: Copy.

0: 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We don't know.
1: Sorry, tenant.
0: What's that?
2: We got three of the residents coming out of the house now.
1: Copy, three coming out.

0: 30 units, depending on residential level or 1-2-2 Lakeview.
1: Sorry, go ahead.
0: The residential level 1-2-2 Lakeview across Eleanor, the abandoned residence. They're watching on camera. WM, white shirt, dark pants, and unknown race male, black hoodie, trespassing on the property.
1: 10-4.
0: Oh, Freddie, did you want me to show you around?
1: Hey, for
0: Denver.

0: Rosso Victor 28.
1: Stalker.
0: 5 King John Lincoln 550. Should come back to a Chevy.
1: King John Lincoln 550 is clear current. The 04 Chevy SUV out of Santa Rosa at Burden Insulation Incorporated.
0: 10-4.

0: County, K21. Was there any additional calls for that noise complaint?
1: Negative, just one.
0: Yeah, are you clear out?
1: Never.
0: Girls 30 and 31, I'm going to perimeter check.
1: Never.

0: House 30. Do we have any history of a gate code for this address?
1: Anybody has no gate code needed because the fence is knocked over.
0: Yeah, four.
1: It used to have a padlock, code 1222.
0: Well, we'll try that.

0: Charles 30, we just approached the abandoned house in the back of the property, and me and 31 are going to make entry.
1: Yeah, we're making entry to the abandoned house. We're in the property.

0: Postman. It looks like at least one is coming out of the residence now.
1: Charles 32.
0: It's going to be Charles 20.
1: Charles 22.
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1: Second at the door.

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0: well, the other one was coming out of the house, HM, red over blue, 30 years old. And he contained, as far as we know, that she was a black locker in the residence.
1: Copy, he's the time.

Charles K 21 10852, just a good. Charles K 21 10852 just occurred. Maybe at 1606 Himmel Avenue, 1606 Himmel Avenue in West Elby. About 2 minutes ago, a black hatchback with an unknown license plate stole RP's catalytic converter. The last DOT is southbound on Sequoia towards West Elby.

0: Yeah, recording.
1: And correction, it's going to be a maroon. Charles 4, yeah, copy. And correction, it's going to be a maroon hatchback.
0: Copy, sir. What was the last DOT if you know?
1: Southbound on Sequoia Avenue towards West Bellevue Lane.
0: Oh, 12 attached, please.
1: 20 and 12, I'm showing you en route.

0: We're still landline with BRP. This looks like they're going to be two unmarried males wearing a black hoodie.
1: Do they see him in camera or do they see him in person?
0: The call taker verify.

0: you know, just found the tank 5-2. 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
1: So that's the victim vehicle?
0: Hey. And he was watching it live. From a camera.
1: Yep. So I just confirmed the social vehicle is a maroon hatchback.
0: Hey, from maroon hatchback.
1: Denver, myself and, well, we're on Selby Lane now.
0: Denver.
1: Good job, Sam. We'll be in route to the RP.
0: South End to the RP.

0: Tornado, kind of burgundy. Looks like it's the SUV. Looks like it's hitting east on Selby.
1: Eastbound on Selby.

0: 20. 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
0: Taking off at a high rate of speed. Unfortunately, no plate. Someone can maybe check the clock. I guess Selby and Oak, Camino.
1: Selby and Oak, high rate of speed. Are you going to be pursuing it?
0: Still trying to catch up.
1: Yeah, we're...
0: And just to confirm, so far, I think we have a grand theft from vehicle.
1: Grand theft from vehicle.
0: Heading north on El Camino.
1: North on El Camino.
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0: 21 for 20 is coming your way. Looks like it's passing Central right now.
2: Copy. I'm guessing they're going to go east towards 101.
0: Let's see if I can catch up. Very long eye, but still so far north.
1: Long eye, northbound.
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1: Advising THP.
0: Alright, they just took a right, more likely going eastbound with the road.
1: Eastbound with that.
3: 9144, we're standing by Woodside at Broadway. What was the description again?
0: Give me a red, I think maybe Affinity SUV. One of those like FX350s or whatever.
2: Priority traffic, I'm behind it. Got Woodside at Middlefield. I don't have a plate yet.
1: Behind it, Woodside, Middlefield, K21.
2: David Boy 7819.
1: Coming 7 David Boy 7819.
2: K21, it just went on to 101 southbound. CHP was on it. I couldn't make the exit.
1: CHP on it, southbound 101.
0: I'm being on the southbound.
1: And play 7 David Boy 0819 has expired 11 to 15 at 14 Infinity SUV out of Saginaw.
0: Whatever, copy.

0: Hast du mal gesehen, ich hab den zu dir spielen.
1: Hey, from 9144 is behind it.
0: Temper. I'm coming up behind CHP now.
1: Behind CHP.
0: Charles 20, San Jose, he's here, 20. Sorry, is that 22? You know, you're at location.
1: They're exiting Willow.
0: Yeah, yeah, so I'm going to 1, Willow.
1: He's on a Willow.

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0: Just 20, I'm on 84, and 1010, do you want me to continue? Confirm CSP is ready.
2: Hey, from CSP is chasing it eastbound, 84 on the bridge.
0: Do they have one or two units? 20, it looks like two. Okay, join 622. Never, Charles 20 on the south turning around.
2: Affirming your south turning around.
0: Hey, from 1022.
2: Copy. That's our units at 1022.
0: Okay, so can you notify PHP at all to the vehicle?
2: Sorry, 10-9?
0: Yes, CHP notified if the vehicle stopped.
2: Hey, from Wilder.

0: K21, are you able to confirm if the plate was 7 David Boyd Zebra 819?
1: It was a variant of that. It was kind of going at a high read speed, so I might have got a letter wrong. But the number should be solid.
0: Yeah.

0: Oh, then it'll be a good 10852 and a 664487.
1: Charles,

0: 12 20. Just for info, it looks like the third vehicle TC'd into one of the construction blockade cars.
1: One of the construction blockade cars. Permit on the bridge.
0: Thanks, sir.

0: Charles, 20th County. Can you confirm if that vehicle is occupied?
1: Okay, so when they're both out of the car, they're checking okay so far.
0: Copy, checking okay.

0: Charleston update on the description.
1: 10, go ahead.
0: It'll be two subjects wearing all black with face masks.
1: 10.

0: County, K21. Can I get a case number? 2800 for now.
1: Case number 4313. 4313 at 131.
0: I got it.

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1: Sempre.
0: Advise them, westbound on 84, approaching Marsh. Silver Infinity, 7 high rate of speed.
1: Now.
0: Call up the road, possible please.
1: Now.
0: Just turn up to Marsh.
1: Stafford, just exited Marsh.
0: Entry northbound 101.
1: Now northbound 101 from Marsh.
0: Not in pursuit, just trying to catch you.
1: Stafford.
0: Didn't say that's right down. You're blacked out.
1: Copy, blacked out.

0: Yeah. Was that an SUV or a car for the HB?
1: It was a silver Infiniti car. Probably a two-door coupe.

0: Yeah, I'm kind of
1: good.
0: This is out of ALPR on the middle field. Do you want me to sign a case with somebody before closing it?
1: I'll give you a call.
2: County 10 Charles 21.
0: 10 Charles 21.
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0: 53, commercial audible. 1201 St. Francis Way, permit 1. 1201 St. Francis, number 1, Crest Laurel, the Blitz Pediatric. Zone 5, hallway, or back hallway motion detector. The responsible advised nobody should be on site. Their camera's not working.
1: Never.
0: Last alarm there was November last year.

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0: 20. It looked like CHP is calling medics for their officer involvement in the CA on 84.
1: When I cover.

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1: Day and 2nd, good.
0: Stand by, Wilson. Two 9 0 1 2 Union 3.

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1: Good.
0: I-17, 1973 to HF Compton, break the numbers.
1: Good.
0: Break 3419516.
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0: Well.
1: Okay, if you want a 53, we'll check 564 Chestnut, number 10. 564 Chestnut, number 10, across Magnolia. The RP's neighbor, Mr. Santos, yelling and screaming as people aren't getting back home. He's also got dogs barking. There's history of this.

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1: Hey, 12.
0: K2-1, draw 20, 1070. 636 Lakehead, Lake Mead way. Remember, like 636 Lake Mead across Bayview. And RP believes somebody's trying to break in. There's knocking sound from the garage door. Unable to see anything on camera. Advisor husband's in another room.
1: Do you have any history of this?
0: History for residential alarm. Going all the way back to April.
1: So we're hanging from, she has no visual on the camera.
0: That's correct.
1: Yeah,

0: you know, throughout the Lake Mead RP is advising she no longer hears anything, and her husband did not hear anything at all. She's still standing by.
1: Tornado.
2: Are we contacting the person in 10, or is that where the RP is calling from?
0: The RP is from apartment 9. No, it's from apartment 10.

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0: 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He's trying to stand out.
1: 51, come on.

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County Sherman route to San Mateo Medical Center for the same case.

12-351 recently. 351 noise complaints for 1800 San Carlos Avenue, number 11, is a loud party with slamming doors for the past hour.

0: throw P1's Q away. You are P1 contact.
1: Negative 4, sir.
0: Copy, Lieutenant.
1: Negative 4.

0: Ciao Karim, puoi dare un messaggio?
1: Everyone.
0: Puoi dare un messaggio? 320 Highland Terrace, 320 Highland Terrace, it's for interior motion sensor that we've lost their call with. And they do have a notation here that there's a dog on the premises, I don't know if it's aggressive.
2: Charles 3, copy.

0: passa de novo, tá? 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
0: Go on.
1: Hey, I'm Frank, David, Ida, Sam, Charles. Let's come back to a Chevy call.
0: I'm Frank, David, Ida, Sam, Charles. Is 1031A valid to that address?
1: Yeah, for it.

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Good morning, and I'll be on the details.

0: 211 unit to cover 415 family dispersal. 2704 Middlefield, apartment number 328. RP is Lachey. She's wanting her boyfriend to leave the apartment. He does not live there. Nothing physical, no weapons. She just needs to leave to take her kids to school and doesn't want him to stay behind.
1: Right, copy. Do we have any history in the house?
0: Negative.
1: Copy, thank you. 10 for the cover.
0: 10-10-4.
2: We're going to attach it.
0: 10-4.

Units responding to Meadowfield. Reading on the mail, Hoffe, 1031 with a county record. County record shows previous for 273.6, 207, PC 118A Adam, and 186.2. He's clear AFS

0: And you just responded to Middlefield. The female half is 1031 county records, all alcohol related. Clear AFS as well.
1: Whatever, officer.

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0: Advice was given. You can show 21 and 10, 10-8. Keep me in the call. I'll be adding some notes.
1: Ten four.

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0: Edward Nora, 55 boy 72 on a silver license.
1: 10 plate.

21. It's got a permanent plate associated 9 yellow yellow William 044. It's current 7 of 26, 2019 Lexus requisite.

Redwood City Units. Redwood City is requesting a VOL. Drop an El Camino from Jefferson on a silver Pontiac Grand Am. Got several callers reporting the vehicle swerving all over the roadway. Driver possibly altered and closing his eyes while driving. Plate is 5 Charles George David 625 in silver Pontiac Grand Am, and the plate comes back to 4265.

0: 21 on that last DOL, we're landing now with an RP from 422 Fifth, who said that he's out with the car. He took the keys from the driver who smells of alcohol.
1: You know.

0: Units responding to medical. CHP has been started. 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HMA 30s to 40s, and he's got on a blue shirt and blue jeans.
1: 10 to 4.
2: Danny Boy 30. I'm off it.
0: 10-4.

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1: Right.
0: Egan Plumbing, 75 Industrial Number A, occurred between the 6th and 14th lots of 2000. Last unit, you were 10-1.
1: 10-4, 53, we'll handle.
0: 53, 10-4.

0: 230 from County.
1: Yeah.
0: 230, can you please call radio?
1: Ever. I'm out with a subject on 4th and Middlefield. CHB is with me.
0: 211, I copy. You're out with the subject, Middlefield and 4th, and CHB is with you.
1: Okay,
0: 221.

0: boy, 11 for 30. What's your 20?
1: 4th and Middlefield with HB.

0: 喂喂，这边说这边。
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0: That's obvious.

0: 36, 10, 28. 36, God.
1: Mary, Queen, Charles, 687, Chrysler.
0: Mary, 36, missed the first number. What was it?
1: Or 5.
0: Number. Mary, 36, played a 5. Mary, Queen, Charles, 687, comes back. 231, expired 4 of 2023 to 2005, Chrysler out of Sacramento. Rip on file dated 3-20-2024.
1: 10-4.

0: 36. I'll be 1186 on that vehicle at Jefferson and Fulton Street.
1: Jefferson and Fulton. What color is the vehicle?
0: Gold, and I have a 1029.
1: No, I just want.
0: It's going to be Lassa, Brazuela, Boy, Robert, Ida, Zebra, Union, Edward, Lincoln, Adam. First, David, Ida, Lincoln, Edward, Robert, Yellow, middle of Marisol, break.
1: Go ahead.
0: 09-19-90-90, other female, Redwood City, numbers.
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1: Double last. Christopher Hernandez, Henry Edward Robert, Nora Adam Nora, David Edward Zebra, second of Vasquez, Victor Adam Sam, Queen Union Edward Zebra, first of Maximino, Mary Adam X-ray, Ida Mary Ida Nora Ocean.
0: Go ahead.
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0: 2x11, 10-4. Mary 36, your subject is 1031 with a county record. Last booking was in 2010 for 182-460. Priors were 647H, 182 attempted 460, and a valid deal.
2: Hey, can you email the 28th of the vehicle to me?
0: Affirm.

0: Envoy 11, Maximino was 1031 valid. His AKAs are clear.
1: One of his piece, code 4.
0: I copy. Code 4, 4th in Middlefield, one of his piece. Mayor 36, how to track?
2: Code 4.
0: Mayor 36, code 4, Jefferson, Fulton.

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0: 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Starting 876.2.
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0: I will start a tow.
1: 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You can 10-22. Already filled it out.

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0: 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The call will have fried rice.
1: So we're

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0: 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Point of activation is the front and garage door. We were last there for a false alarm in 2021.
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0: 12-6-1973, female of Redwood City, Frequid Ale.
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1: 2x10, 10-4. I'll put you on the 1021. Thank you.
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0: Tumeric 36, go ahead.
2: Edward Lincoln, 11, yellow 73, Tesla.

0: my 36 year temp plate comes back to a permanent plate of 9 yellow Lincoln yellow 650. It's 1031 current 6 of 2026 to a 2018 Tesla SUV to Redwood City.
1: You want the plate again and the registration?
0: The permanent plate is 9 yellow Lincoln yellow 650. It's current 6 of 2026 to a 2018 Tesla SUV out of Redwood City.

0: San Carlos students, is anyone available at the substation for a ticket sign-off?
1: Fifth, yeah, I can head that way.
0: Okay, 52, 10-4, thanks.

0: Q-boy 53. I'll take that.
1: Q-boy 53, 10-4. K-52 also return it.
2: Sorry for that. George 20. George 20, 23 will be at headquarters.
1: Howdy, Hoppies.

0: These 10 units, fire's an upper fire alarm at Peninsula Elementary. It's for a smoke detector. We'll have fire advice.
1: Well, it didn't work.

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0: Two boy 21.
1: Two boy 21.
0: I'm out within 11, 2, not involved. ECR and 5th. You can start CHP.
1: ECR and 5th, not involved. 10 more.

0: Is there another unit to stop traffic? 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
1: Turn around. County 2.10, you can show that. 10-8, no. Show me around. Civil 2.
2: What is that for?

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1: Stand by, I'm trying to get the vehicle out of the roadway.
0: Stand by.

0: 2021 due to be sent out.
1: 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I'm 10-8.
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0: 6 Frank Victor Mary 391 on a Mini Cooper.
1: 10-4, go ahead.
0: 7 Mary Tom George 378 on a Cadillac, and the vehicles are out of the roadway.
1: 10-4.

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0: At 411 Chestnut Street, cross of Glenwood and Magnolia. RP's advising 10 ago there was an elderly ex standing outside her front door. He seemed confused and wanted the RP to come inside. Prior to that, she had said help, and RP walked over to try to assist her. He appeared confused.
1: Thank you, boy. 53, 10-4. I'll be around.
0: 10-4. Only history there for a medical aid in 2025.
1: Thank you, boy. 53, do we have any further descriptors?
0: WFA 90s, light color clothing.
1: 10-4, thank you.

0: County Highway 76, Kenyatta and Jefferson.
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0: Hey, Tom, Sam, John, 202, Black Nissan with Woods.
1: 10-4.

0: Yeah, no worries, guys. Right, 911.
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0: Two last. First of Bane, Boy Adam. Sorry, Boy Adam Ida Nora. Second of unpronounceable Victor Ocean Nora Sam Charles Henry Ocean Edward Charles Henry. First of Marcus Thomas Felling. Middle of T for Tyler. Break.
1: Go ahead.
0: 12/5/1995. He's a white male out of Sacramento. Ready for numbers?
1: Copy, go ahead.
0: Frank 430-3457.
1: 2 by 30, 10 for.

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0: 6 Mary Frank Edward, 325 Red Mini Cooper with one.
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0: Burger 완판 줄래?
1: 31,
0: last name of Rashad, boy, Robert Adam, David, Sam, Henry, Adams, William, first of Christina, Charles, Henry, Robert, Ida, Sam, Tom, Ida, Nora, Adams, Rick.
1: Go ahead.
0: 12-25-1952, female out of Portola Valley, Brickdale.
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0: She checks. 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

0: 253. What was that last traffic?
1: 2453. There's a 1062 at the substation. He's trying to give us paint samples.
0: Yeah, we're down the street. We'll handle.
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1: 2421, go ahead.
0: 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Break.
1: Go ahead.
0: 610, 1990, what numbers?
1: Go ahead.
0: David,
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0: 2021, are you clear to copy information on your subject?
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0: He's 1030 off Frank for no bail for 3455A Adam.
1: Okay, what info do you use to take?
2: You don't have that.
0: I copy code 4, El Camino Berkshire, he's detained.
1: Okay, I'll confirm for both.
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1: 203, 800 block of Runnymede.
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0: Good evening. 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

0: 34-30. 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Last of Sam, Charles, Henry, Ida, Lincoln, Lincoln, Ida, Nora, George, first of Heather, Henry, Edward, Adam, Tom, Henry, Edward, Robert, middle of Hamilton, Henry, Adam, Mary, Ida, Lincoln, Tom, Ocean, Nora, break.
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0: Please stand 10, information on a pending welfare check. Please stand 10, it's a welfare check pending 3230 Fair Oaks Avenue, 3230 Fair Oaks Avenue, across the 5th Avenue. RP is Santa Clara PD. They're working in child abduction case, and they have a infant in the system as missing. They're trying to see if this infant is here with the mom. It's possibly something regarding postpartum.
1: Tampa, you can text me. 2-10. 2-10. Boys, you can break us into
0: squirrels. 2-10.
2: Yeah, 4-30. I'm 10-8, and I'll be in route for that.
0: 2-30.

0: What's going on?
1: 221.
0: And Roger CJ with the 10:15 break.
1: Go ahead.
0: Paul 17 is going to drop off the bike at 800 F Street, Belmont, to his girlfriend.
1: Got a copy. 2.21, can I give you a case number?
0: Yes, please.
1: Your case number is 4321-4321 at 953.

0: 2021 from County. Two 21, you get 1022 for traffic. Two 710 from County.
1: Go ahead.
0: 2710, just for information, the call that 2Paul17 is on, he's in route to 800 F Street in Belmont. I did call Belmont to request history at that address. It is a troublesome location. Belmont would be sending a they're sending a unit to assist 2Paul17, but he's 97.
1: Tampa. County K-52.
0: K-52?
1: You can cancel that one. I'll meet Paul 17 there.
0: Sorry, Charlie. Thank you.
2: Paul 17, I copy. El Camino and Holly.
1: I copy. I'm at ECR operator. I'll be right there.

0: George 20, 23, 10-8.
1: 10 copies.
2: KUT-10.
1: 20-10.
2: We just confirmed the 20 for the contacts.
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0: 8, Zebra, Union, David, 279.
1: Two-seven-ten, your plate of 8, Zebra, Union, David, 279 comes back. 1031A current, 1 of 2027 to a 2022 Honda SUV to the address that you're at. It is not for the subject that we are looking for.
0: 10-4, I have another plate for you.
1: Go ahead.
0: 9, William George Mary, 790.
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1: 10-4. 2010, plate of 9, William George, Mary 790, comes back 1031 in current, 10 of 2026 through 2026, Toyota SUV out of San Carlos.
2: 10-4.
1: 2410, go ahead.
3: 9, William Henry Frank 450, at Toyota. Present, white Honda.
1: 2410, plate of 9, William Henry Frank 450, comes back 1031 current, 10 of 2026 to a 2026 Honda SUV to the address that you're at, Unit A, not to the subject that we're looking for.
3: 10-4. 10-4-10 will be ATCFP 3230A.
1: 2-4-10-4.

0: tú vas a entrar?
1: Last of who? Henry Union versus Ha Yang. Henry Adam Ida Yellow Adam Nora. Break.
0: What?
1: You'll be 10/21/1986. Female of San Mateo. Break for deal.
0: What?
1: Break 821-9473.
0: What's the support?

0: Lieutenant, your subject is 1031 invalid.
1: Oh?
2: 10-4. 10-4.
0: 4-0-A.

0: County K50 Limited, thanks for the industrial terminal.
1: K52 Industrial, what was the second? Terminal?
0: It's going to be Terminal. 6 Noro Paul Frank 695 Silver Honda 1 off.
1: K52 10-4.

0: 211 from county. Did the blood test drop yet?
1: You did. We're all clear.
0: No more. Thank you.

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0: I'm in Lassa, Velasco. Victor Edward Lincoln Adam Sam Charles Ocean. First up, Paula. Comments on, great video B.
1: What?
0: 0115, 1948, 48, Hispanic female out of Redwood City, and great PO.
1: Go ahead.
0: Nora 8543377.
1: What's 52 so far?
0: 52 back on code 4.
1: I copy the code 4 at industrial terminal.

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1: Can you go over the expiration there, please?

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0: I'll be around 342 Oxford Avenue in Palo Alto. It'll be code 4.
1: Terminator 36,
0: code 4. Regarding case 3478. 3478.
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0: 22, boy 53.
1: 22, boy 53. Yeah, with one on the corner of Howard and Industrial, WMA, black over brown.
0: 2 by 53, Howard and Industrial. Took him in black over brown.
2: Yeah, he picked it out.
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0: You think he's on probation? Can we verify last of Joel, David, Ocean, Lincoln, Lincoln, first of Domenico, David, Ocean, Mary, Ida, Nora, Ida, Charles, Ocean, date of birth of 2/10/95, 12 verbal.
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0: 253, 1031 County Record, last booking August of 23 for 273.5, 245. Fires for 166. County Probation for 273.5, search and seizure. Served criminal protective order, DL none issued.
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0: 10-4, I'll be on a search. 53, 10-4.

0: B20 units. Penny at 415 at King Oaks Center, 400 Edmonds Road. The client grabbed the fire extinguisher and is spraying it and not listening. It's a 13-year-old ex.
1: 21 are out from Middlefield and MacArthur.
0: 221, 10-4.
2: 30 are out.
0: 30.
3: Well, Larry, you cannot touch me.
0: Boy, love us. The employee is staying separated from her. She's described as wearing a gray shirt, blue jeans, a blue hoodie wrapped around her waist.
1: 10-4, she actively spraying staff.
0: 21.

0: 2021, she is still spraying the fire extinguisher, but not at anyone specific. And she's now standing in front of 300 Emmons Road.
1: Door.

0: to a 21. 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
0: 8 Tom Robert Henry 020.
1: 2010, plate of 8 Tom Robert Henry 020 comes back 1031 at current, 6 of 2026 with 2019 Nissan 4-door out of Redwood City.
0: Definitely, thanks.

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0: You're on 83187, Nora 2. It's a gray Toyota pickup with one.
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1: 8, check 4, thank you.

0: 221-1182. 221, it's 1182 at the Clifford Elementary. A delivery truck hit a tree, the tree fell. San Carlos Public Works advised that they have a crew there for the tree. We also advise CHP. Can I close it out?
1: Favor?
0: Definitely, thank you.

0: 教练，据我前说明，我的正确是据我的是 buffer。
1: 据我前说明。Two boy ten, is her name Maria by any chance?
0: Okay, well, let me get her. Sorry. What's in that information?
1: Ten four. It's regarding 2130 Ashton Avenue. She advised that she had a check that was washed and someone stole over $940.
0: Ten two four.Then you have a 29.
1: Negative. Go ahead with it.
0: Pass the power. Henry, Edward, Lincoln, Lincoln, Edward, Robert, First of Maria, Thomas Billing. Break.
1: Go ahead.
0: EOV 0625-1965. Female out of Menlo Park, Bridgeford Yale.
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0: 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It's called in by passerby WMA, gray beanie, black shirt, and shorts. He's jumping in and out of traffic.
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1: Do you want a copy?

0: 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You too.
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1: Go ahead.
0: DOB 11-18-1951, mail out of Fremont, Briggs for DL.
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0: Nora 009-2510, code 4.
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0: Two boy 21.
1: Two boy 21, go ahead.
0: An incident number was provided, and she's going to contact the postal service.
1: Two boy 21, 10-4.

0: 2021, I'm putting a welfare check mental health component from Cordillera for you.
1: Good.
0: The welfare check mental health component, Cordillera, site 200 Evans Road, room number 213. It was called in by the staff. They're asking for a risk assessment for a patient by the name of Anthony Sims. He hasn't slept in the past 3 days, and he's having audible and visual hallucinations. He is calm now and separated from others.
1: And one route from the North Road, sir.
0: 2x21, so far.
2: Four 30, so cover.
0: 2x30, so far.

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1: Yes, ma'am.
0: Looking at the policy, it looks like we just provide you guys with the number and you call it directly. Do you want me to send it to your screen?
1: Yes, please.
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0: Double Lodge, Lagana Guzman, Mary Adam George, Adam Nora Adam, George Union Zebra, Mary Adam Nora, versus Lorenzo, Lincoln Ocean Robert, Edward Nora Zebra Ocean, break.
1: Bob.
0: EOB 0201, 1987, Manila Delhi, California, break for DL.
1: Bob.
0: Adam 236. Adam 237-6823. Go for it.
1: 2-1-10-10-4.

0: 21.
1: Anthony left with his case manager about 45 minutes ago in a vehicle. I'm just going to contact therapy.
0: 10-4.

0: Guys, Sam San Rolling 1028. Five prank Adam Lincoln 354.
1: Never. Samson, it's 1031A, current 11 of 26 on an 04 Honda, Redwood City.
0: Address and RO.
1: Move back to Manuel Angel Ortega, 2819 Curtis.
0: Deborah.

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0: 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They will call back if they need us tonight.

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0: 5836, cross the park in Edison. 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Known to abuse alcohol, no other health conditions, no weapons. He's 31A, clear FS.
1: Copy.
0: We were out there in October on a similar any check. Okay.
2: Thank you. 10, you can show me clear, Miley, calling. 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
0: This is 9, Ethan Adam George, 934, Black Electric.
1: Okay. It's 1031A to that subject, Miles Hunt.

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0: Can you show me at 500 County Center? 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
0: 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He is still on scene in a gray Volvo SUV.

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1: Copy, go ahead.
0: Double last, first last, Victor Adam, Robert George, Adam Sin, second last, Robert Adam X Ray, Charles Adams, Charles Ocean, first of Robinson, Robert Ocean Boy, Ida, Nora Sim, Ocean Nora, break.
1: Go ahead.
0: 01-21-2000, it's found by Redwood City, break the numbers.
1: Copy, go ahead.
0: Yellow 5816761.
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0: David 22-10-8.
1: 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By 51.
0: I was just flagged down by a second person. The coyote is eastbound Arroyo in the area of Elm, if PHS is still out here.
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0: 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They said if it's healthy and mobile, they won't respond.
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0: 9, Victor, David Victor, 622, Gray Volvo.
1: N31A9 Victor David Victor 622, and it's current 8 of 26 Reg on a 25 Volvo. This is a lease C at 10 Russell, Portola Valley.
0: Got me. And the other party's on scene as well. This is not a 20,002.
1: So far. Can I mark you on scene?

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1: 22.
0: 654 Glenlock, 654 Glenlock near Hillcrest and Sylvan and Emerald Lake. CRP's asking for a phone call regarding a package he received that contained iPhones he didn't order, and looks like some items have been rummaged through.

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0: 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Just trying to confirm your status.
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1: Sam 318, Nora Zebra Yellow 765. It is current December 26th reg on an 01 Ford, the P.O. Box out of Redwood.
0: Devil.

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0: I'm getting a 5:30 report with a walk-in to 330 Bradford requesting contact. Do you have a preference on who I dispatch, or?
1: I'll give you 1021.
0: Go for it.

0: 51. I'll be in 1186, Whipple and Arroyo.
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0: Temporary 7 William, Lincoln Mary 255, red Chevrolet Camaro, 1 on.
1: 251, 10-4.
0: Can you go with the return?
1: 7 William Lincoln Mary 255 is current October 26th reg, 2017 Chevy. It looks like it's got a more current plate on it of 9 yellow Frank 246, and it comes back registered out of San Mateo to a Francisco and Anton.

0: San Carlos, see, the fires are on to a full assignment at 2825 Roland. 2825 Roland, you're Eaton and Bromley for smoke coming from the side of their stove.
1: Boy, 5310 Parson, you have fired, right?
0: Hey, from.

0: 51, 1029.
1: 2-boy-51.
0: Double last, first last. Adam Nora, Tom Ocean Nora. Second last, Francisco, Frank Robert, Adam Nora. Charles Ida, Sam, Charles Ocean, Christopher Primuto. Robert Adam, Mary Ida, Robert Ocean Break. 3-15-2004, HM San Mateo Break. William, 167-0666.
1: So far.
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1: 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Need a cover unit?
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0: 2-boy-51. So for your subjects, 1031 with a county record DL is valid. One and only booking in 25 for 245 and PC 182. I'm still working through the double last.
1: Sure. If you want, I'll take the code one.
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0: King David 12, suspicious circle. Shop is market on Fifth Avenue. Our peace advisee went in to buy food inside the market. When he came back, there was a pickup. Sorry, there was a plastic bag in the back of his pickup truck, and he doesn't want to touch it.
1: I got it.
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0: 10-4.
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1: Go ahead.
0: 9 yellow, Frank, Frank, 246.
1: 10-4. It's current 10 of 26 on the 2017 Chevy to Ramiro Anton Francisco out of San Mateo.
0: Is that the permanent plate assigned to the 1186 a month?
2: That plate you gave me, the 7 William Lincoln Mary, is not a temporary plate. But it looks like it was subplated or given a new plate of 9 yellow Frank Frank 246. Yes, they are connected.
0: Copy, code 4.
1: Code 4.

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0: I'm not sure which deputy was going to be waiting at the sub, but the RP has to go to a doctor's appointment. He's going to call back later.

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0: 51 Welfare Check. Under the post office, 809 Laurel Street, there's a 20-year-old female with a 5-year-old asking for money. Harvey's concerned for the 5-year-old.
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1: Last of Charles Ocean, Nora, Sam, Tom, Adam, Nora, Tom, Ida, Nora, Edward, Sam, Charles Union. First of Anna Maria, Adam, Nora, Adam, Mary, Adam, Robert, Ida, Adam, Rake.
0: Go ahead.
1: 4-4-2002, OFA, Vallejo, break.
0: Go ahead.
1: Yellow, 7-4-6-2-8-2-1.
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0: 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So 10.
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0: 6 Boy, Henry King, 774. So, Black Lexus, I don't know.
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0: Did that hit request a contact to an operation center?
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1: Copy.
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0: 51 of 1186 El Camino, Howard.
1: El Camino, Howard. Go ahead.
0: To Tom, Edward Mary, 631. Brown Honda Accord, one on. I'll take the return.
1: 10-4.

0: 51. It's a tire 2 of 25 out of 90 Honda out of San Mateo, and it's pending master file out of San Mateo. The rip date is 2 of 28 of 26.
1: Copy.
2: Boy, 53, 10, 29.
0: 53, go ahead.
2: The last of Saw Averda, Alanis, phonetically Sam, Adam, Adam, Victor, Edward, David, Robert, Adams. Second last, Adam Lincoln, Adam Nora, Ida Sam, first of Julio, break.
0: Go ahead.
2: 12, 10 of 68, HMA out of Redwood, break for deal.
0: Go ahead.
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0: That's fine.

0: Sir, unit of the San Carlos up for 1062 to accept a delivery.
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0: 9 Charles William Paul, 756 on AG. On the work.
1: 10-4.
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0: Do what Shirley wants this right now. 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Paul, I had a Robert. I had a Robert. Charles Ocean and Charles. First of Israel. I had a Sam Robert. Adam Edward Lincoln.
1: Copy, go ahead.
0: 10, 13 of 88, what numbers?
1: Go ahead.
0: Rank 4, 5, 5, 8, 2, 0, 8.

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1: 53.4. 21. He's 1031 county record, valid DL, but ID required.
2: And on the last word?
1: Interlock device required.
2: Go for it.
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1: From the Taco Bell at 259 El Camino, the manager was on the line, stated no longer needed PD, and sounded good for him.
2: I've all been around all this.

0: 53 now, 4 now pending, and I will run at the McDonald's as well. This is Anthony.
1: 51, I'll start from McDonald's.
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2: Two boy 53, I spoke with the RP from Taco Bell. Break.
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2: There was a transient subject, verbal 415 only. Break for description.
1: Go ahead.
2: AMA, long hair, dark hat, brown jacket, and dark pants.
1: Copy.
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1: Copy, at the Chevron with the subject.

0: 51 from 53. 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
0: Sultanic? 53 K53, sounds like he left on the bus.

0: Gonna be 2 boys, 53, 10, 29.
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0: Last of Delafina, phonetically David, Edward, Lincoln, Adam, Paul, Edward, Nora, Adam. First of Philip, Paul, Henry, Ida, Lincoln, Ida, Paul. Middle of John, Drake.
1: Go ahead.
0: QV 44 of 91, 91. Male out of South City. It's all verbal, but he's advising he was released from custody yesterday.
1: Jennifer.

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0: Boy 20 with two boy 21, 415.
1: 20, go ahead.
0: So by 20, it's 415-2034 Hull Avenue, 2034 Hull across the Cerrito. The passerby advising there's five teenagers in a verbal argument that looks like it's about to get physical. No further description, and they are no longer on scene.
1: 10-4, just one caller.
0: Avram?
1: 10-4.
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0: Boy 30 from Boy 20.
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2: Sam 10 from Boy 75.
0: Go for Sam 10.
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0: Yeah, underwear 30. 1029 NIC.
1: Boy 30.
0: Last of Aguilera, Adam, George, Union, Ida, Lincoln, Edward, Robert, Adam. First of Javier, common spelling. Miller, G for Gonzalez, break.
1: Go ahead.
0: 127-1982. He's our male out of Rose City. Break for numbers.
1: Go ahead.
0: Boy, 9108911.
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0: Enjoy 30, just give me your clear copy.
1: It's on IC.
0: The part's going to be 1030 F Frank for 10,000. That's going to be out of the SO for charges of H&S 11395, 1203E4, and 1170B2. County record, last booking 5 of 26 for 460, 496, and 182 with priors for 182.47 and extensive H&S charges.
1: Copy. Sam, do you copy?

0: Okay, boy plan, we're out with that subject. Code 4.
1: Boy 20, copy, out with that subject and code 4.
2: So, boy, let me show me 10-8 in route with boy 20.
1: Code 4.
0: Yeah, it's also traffic.
1: Code 4.
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1: Sir, voice line.
0: Last unit.
1: Just confirm that for Boy 20.
0: Affirm. Warrants confirmed for a book for Javier.
1: Several. Thank you.
0: Go ahead.
2: Spoke to a student at Woodside. He said it was verbal only, nothing physical, and everyone went their separate ways.
0: Several.

0: 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We're at 585.
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1: Boy, 21, 5.
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1: 10, 4.

0: 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Hey, Serena.
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0: Double last, Robert, Edward, Sam, Edward, Nora, David, Height of Zebra. Second last of Alvarado. First of Alejandro, Adam Lincoln, Edward, John, Adam, Nora, David, Robert, Ocean Break.
1: Cut.
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1: I copy.

0: 2 Charles, K52, are you available for a 1062 system?
1: That's okay.
0: Thanks so much. It's going to be a 1062 regarding 152 Plymouth Avenue. RP received a blank postcard with a hand-drawn picture of his house and 911 written on it. Just wants to show it to you.

0: Or when I was on, yeah, a little over close.
1: What location?
0: For the Ferrari dealership.
1: 10-4.
0: I'll be around for 21.
1: 30, 10-4. Last unit, read you.
0: David 22, same traffic.
1: David 22, thank you.

0: Go ahead.
1: Alfred, Adam Lincoln, Frank Robert, Edward David, please probably settle down for Christopher Thomas, Tom Henry, Ocean Barry, Adam Sam, with number.
0: Go with the DOB.
1: DOB 6790.
0: Time for it.
1: Alfred's the first name, Thomas is the last name.
0: 10-4.

0: Jaboy 21, use 1031 county record, a single booking, 511 of 26 for 647F with a valid Alabama deal.
1: Okay, that was beautiful.

0: Boy 20, I'll just see you at the 10:15.
1: 10:04. Boy 20, I sent you the abstract. Just confirm you got it.

0: 21 tonight, sir.
1: 10-4. 420, confirming you got the abstract.
2: Boy 20 back, kind of a case number.
1: Boy 20, your case number is 4329-4329 at 1600. And again, confirming that you got the abstract.
2: My apologies, Abram. Thank you.
1: 10-4. Sam 10, info on a pinnacle.
3: Go ahead.
1: Sam 10, it's a 1062 request regarding an incident at Court Madera School that occurred yesterday. RP is at home for contact. Can I hold that for nights?
3: Hey, firm. If we see if we can get a school resource officer.
1: 10-4.

0: 2021, a civil issue?
1: Go ahead.
0: 2021, it's a civil issue at the ARCO gas station, 1801 Woodside Road. RP is upset because of the pre-authorization on her credit card and then just was yelling at the call taker, and we couldn't get much more.
1: David 22, I'll handle that.
0: David 22, I copy. 21 sitting.
1: 21, don't worry, thank you.

0: County, Charles, K-52.
1: K-52.
0: I'm used to yell the subject. Did they say where they are at the sub?
1: Yeah, he actually just called and said, I think he walked around to the other side, and now he's walking back around again, so he is still there someplace.
0: Good, where I'll walk around again.
1: Yes.
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0: 17540, 10-8, good morning, come on, Dave.
1: 10-4, good morning.
2: 2-1-21, 10-3, on a flock hit.
1: Two boy 21, go ahead.
2: 6-0 William Paul 476 on Infinity.
1: What's the location?
2: ECR on Whipple.
1: And of course.
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0: Boy 21 for your plate, 6-0 William Paul 476. It is coming back as a 1030 felony vehicle out of Oakland PD. It was used in evading. There is no probable cause to arrest, but a 30-day impound for the vehicle.
1: Yeah.

0: 51 from 21, on ECR.
1: Affirm.
0: Yeah.
1: County 31.
2: 31.
1: 5-1. Can we confirm that it's still outstanding for that 2800?
2: We already are, yes.

0: 51, updated flock hit.
1: 51.
0: El Camino and Whipple again, this time going northbound.
1: Copy, ECR and Whipple traveling northbound.
0: 5110-2, my last. It looks like it's actually going southbound.
1: Copy, ECR Whipple traveling southbound.

0: 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Outstanding felony vehicle with Oakland.
1: Boy 53, I'm in the area.
0: Boy 53, 10-4.

0: 51 Sam 25. Looking at past reads, I think what you guys have today is cold plated. The actual car should be darker and has just it's a different model, Infiniti.
1: Bad copy, you think of battery?
0: It's a good read. It's just that it's on a lighter, the car that it's on today is lighter than the actual car it should be on. So could be a stolen, could be just a different one than the 2800 red.
1: Copy. County 51, there was a vehicle with different plates matching the same ALPR at the 711 River City ECR Whipple, all via doing an area check.
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1: 51?
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2: 51, Sam 10.
0: Go ahead.
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0: The last hit I see on Axon is May 6th.

0: 10, 10, 25. 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
0: That Infiniti in front of the 7-Eleven is not the vehicle. It's still live.
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1: Boy 10.
0: Boy 10, we have the RP from the civil report call on Middlefield on the line. She's advising that the subject have returned to the apartment.
1: 10-4, I need to return one.
0: 10-4.

0: 21. I'll be checking on Square City.
1: Okay.
0: Well, it's in traffic.